It's the TJ Show, and you're always welcome to join in on the conversation. If you don't catch us in the studio, leave a voice message at 877-RADIO-TJ, and maybe you'll hear your voice on the TJ Show.

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1: I don't need to hear anything from anybody. 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Play offense, not defense. If you play hard and you play the game right, nobody really gets on you. 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Just play the game one way. You hit a ball in the gap, run. Boom, coming in hot.
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7: Good morning. I'm Claire Mitchell with your 13 Action News headlines. New from overnight, a minivan smashed into a bus stop at around 11 last night on Secor Road near Central. Toledo police at the scene tell us whoever was driving at the time ran off, so there are no reports of any injuries. Meanwhile, learning to swim is a vital part of water safety. So the Josh Project and the City of Toledo's Department of Parks and Youth Services are teaming up next month for Water Safety Wednesday. It's a free community program aimed at keeping kids safe while in the water. Registration opens on Monday, June 1st. We'll post a link at 13abc.com. And a reminder, if you live in Waterville, city officials say today is the last day that Republic Services will pick up your trash and recycling. After pickup today, be sure to leave your trash and recycling bins at the curb so they can be picked up. Now you're up to the minute. I'm Claire Mitchell with 13 Action News.

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1: This is the TJ Show, and look at that. It's Tuesday, May 26, 2026. That was a long weekend that felt very short. How about you, J-Bo?
2: What long weekend?
1: That should just be the normal baseline for a weekend.
2: I think so.
1: Going forward. And then, you know, the long weekend's like 4 days, and that'll feel kind of long.
2: Exactly.
1: Right? Kenny, good to see you.
3: Good to see you, too.
1: Hello there, Heather.
2: What's up?
1: Got a message to start the day. Just to make things... Listen, I'm not sad, okay, to be back. I love it. But who doesn't love a long weekend?
2: Yeah, two things can be true.
1: Just
2: you
1: to make things feel a little extra, rub it in a little more.
4: Happy Friday!
1: Now, that was waiting on our voicemail. You hear how excited Candy in Wisconsin is?
2: Yes.
1: She's screaming Happy Friday. Well, welcome to Tuesday.
4: I thought I'd let you know, just in case I get eaten by a bear or something, that I love you guys, and you guys are amazing, and the reason why I said that is because I'm going camping this weekend.
1: Oh, yeah, she's a camper.
2: All right, I don't know how we missed that, because we were here Friday.
1: No, well, I guess it came in after we were off the radio.
2: Oh, gotcha.
1: And she's going camping.

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1: 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And can't thank Lucas County Children's Services enough for once again.
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My friend Amanda Held and her team at Hooves, literally saving lives, saving the lives of vets with horses. And she wants to invite you to something. In two songs, we'll have her on with Q105. There's

It's everybody, man. That's like Maya, Missy, Pink, Christina. I don't see Brittany. If we're doing the romper room thing, I don't see her. That's okay. She's in rehab. She's been in rehab for what? I'm sorry. For a while. Not for that long. What's happening? It's back for the fourth year. Q105, Eric Chase's Retro Skate 4. Family-friendly, free event. This is fun, man. The ribbon is great. Friday night, June 12th, part of the Metro Parks Watershed four-day weekend celebration. No registration required, and skate rental is cheap if you need it. But I'll give you mine if you want. Eric's going to be live on air all afternoon. Throwbacks from DJ A-Dub. 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

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Look at her. Katy Perry found her man.